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Give thanks to you, Almighty God, that you have refreshed us through this gift, salutary gift, and we implore you that of your mercy you would strengthen us in the same towards you and in fervent love towards one another. Through Jesus Christ, your Son, our Lord, who lives and reigns with you in the Holy Spirit, one God, now and forever. Amen. Now may the Lord bless you and keep you. May he make his face to shine upon you and be gracious unto you. May he lift up his favor upon you and grant you his peace and his joy. Amen. We're seated for our closing hymn, number 649, Blessed Be the Tide of God.

Let us pray. O Lord God, enliven and preserve your church with your endless mercy. Without your help,

Holy Gospel according to Matthew, the 18th chapter. Jesus said to the disciples, "If your brother or sister sins against you, go and point out the fault when the two of you are alone. If you are listened to, you have regained that one. But if you are not listened to, take one or two others along with you, so that every word may be confirmed by the evidence of two or three witnesses. If that person refuses to listen to them, tell it to the church. And if the offender refuses to listen even to the church, let such a one be to you as a Gentile and a tax collector. Truly, I tell you, whatever you bind on earth will be bound in heaven, and whatever you loose on earth will be loosed in heaven. Again, truly I tell you, if two of you agree on earth about anything you ask, it will be done for you by my Father in heaven. For where two or three are gathered in my name, I am there among them." The Gospel of the Lord. Praise to you, O Christ. I invite the children to come forward for children's message.

Good morning, friends. How are we today? Good. I want you to think about something today. We kind of talked about it in Sunday school, right? And what was it? What were we talking about? Daniel Tiger? Yeah? You guys want to sing the song for them? It's about saying I'm sorry, right? And forgiveness. That one little phrase that sometimes is hard to say, right? I'm sorry. How can I help, right? Sometimes those words can be a little difficult. But what happens? God forgives us, right? If we make mistakes, right? He forgives us. And everyone makes mistakes, right? Adults, kids, even people we love so much make mistakes. But the wonderful thing is, God does not stop loving us, right? Does not. The Bible tells us that God is God of forgiveness and grace. Grace means that God loves and forgives us. So, what's the first thing we do? What's the most important step when we get hurt or somebody hurts us? Ava, can you just sit? There you go, good job. Or Emma, sorry. There you go, good job. We say, I'm sorry, right? But saying sorry isn't always about words, right? It also means asking, what can I do to make things better? Do we need to give someone space? Do we need to help fix something that's broken? Do we need to listen to the person that's hurt? And do we need to change what we are doing? And sometimes, even when we say we are sorry, the other person's still hurt, right? But healing sometimes takes a little time, and that's okay. We don't have to fix everything all at once, do we? Jesus teaches us that forgiveness is the way of living, right? So we can say, God, I messed up. I am sorry. Please forgive me. And God promises us forgiveness through Jesus. So the next time we can say, if we hurt someone's feelings or someone hurts us, right? I'm sorry. I'm sorry. How can I help, right? When someone truly apologizes to us, we can remember how much God has forgiven us. And practice that too. Can we say a repeat after prayer with me? Dear God, thank you for loving me, even when I make mistakes. Help me say I'm sorry. Help me listen when someone is hurt. Help me forgive others. And help me remember that you forgive me too. Thank you, Jesus, who shows up the way of the love. Help us to be a peacemaker today. Amen. And remember, friends, I'm sorry can be the first step towards healing, but God's love always walks with us, right? Have a great day.

0: The Gospel according to St. Mark. People were bringing little children to Jesus for him to place his hands on them, but the disciples rebuked them. When Jesus saw this, he was indignant. He said, "Let the little children come to me, and do not hinder them, for the kingdom of God belongs to such as these. Truly I tell you, anyone who will not receive the kingdom of God like a little child will never enter it." And he took the children in his arms, placed his hands on them, and blessed them. Cason Ronald Horick, I baptize you in the name of the Father, and of the Son, and of the Holy Spirit. Receive the sign of the cross on your head and on your heart to mark you as one redeemed by Christ the Crucified. The Almighty God and Father of our Lord Jesus Christ has given you the new birth of water and the Spirit and has forgiven all your sins. May he strengthen you with his grace all the days of your life. Peace be with you. Brothers and sisters in Christ, Cason has been baptized into the family of believers, the Holy Christian Church. It is our privilege and responsibility to care for the children of our congregation, to remember them in our prayers, and to encourage their parents in their God-given work, and to demonstrate a Christian life. If you are willing to do so, answer yes, and we ask God to help us.
1: Yes.
0: And let us pray. We give thanks, most merciful Father, that you have received Cason as your child and made him a member of Christ's body, the church. Now we pray, grant to him and to all your church on earth that being dead to sin, we may live to righteousness, and being buried with Christ into his death, we may also share in his resurrection, so that with all your saints we may inherit eternal life. Through Jesus Christ, our Lord. Amen.

Lord be with you. Let us pray. Lord God, Heavenly Father, you graciously forgive us all our sins and abundantly provide for

0: Colby, after a review and instruction in the simple teachings of the Bible in our Lutheran Church, you have requested to become a member of St. Paul's Evangelical Lutheran Church. You have come to worship today to confess your unity with us and to take your place as a part of this church family. I now ask you, do you believe in Jesus Christ as your Lord and Savior? If so, answer, I do. Do you believe that all the books of the Bible are the inspired and inerrant Word of God? If so, answer, I do. Do you believe that the teachings of the Evangelical Lutheran Church and this congregation, as you have come to know them from Luther's small catechism and our study together, are faithful to the Word of God? If so, answer, I do. Do you desire to remain faithful to the teachings of Christ, be diligent in the use of God's Word and sacraments, and lead a godly life as the Lord gives you strength? If so, answer, I do, and I ask God to help me. Is it your desire to join us in worship and mission and support this work with your prayers and offerings? If so, answer, it is, and I ask God to help me. Your church now invites you to receive the sacrament of the Lord's body and blood. Accept this invitation with deep reverence and holy joy. Regard your communing at the Lord's table as a precious privilege given you by God through His church. Receive this sacrament thankfully and often. The Almighty and most merciful God, Father, Son, and Holy Spirit, bless and keep you. Welcome to our church family.
1: Thank you.
0: We'll continue with the prayer of the church. Lord, you are compassionate and gracious, slow to anger, and abounding in love. Lead us to follow your example with kindness and compassion, forgiving each other just as in Christ you forgave us. Open our lips to speak what is helpful for building others up, sharing your gospel of forgiveness with those who do not know it, and uplifting all who are burdened by guilt. In our sinful, broken world, people rage and try to change the world with terror and destruction. This week, we were reminded of this terrible reality as our nation remembered the lives lost a quarter century ago and sought to support those who still feel the burden of September 11, 2001. Stop or hinder those who plan evil. Restrain all violence and anything that would harm us. Let all find protection under the shadow of your wings. Correct the wayward. Heal the hurting. You forgive all our sins and heal all our diseases. In your mercy, renew the strength of the weak and restore the health of the sick. Let your unfailing love remain with those who fear you. In Jesus' name, amen. We continue by bringing our offerings to the Lord.

Please stand. The Lord be with you. Lift up your hearts. Let us give thanks to the Lord our God.

truly good and right that we should at all times and in all places give you thanks, O Lord, Holy Father, Almighty and Everlasting God. Through Jesus Christ, our Lord, who promised that wherever two or three come together in his name, there he is with them to shepherd his flock until he comes again in glory. Therefore, with all the saints on earth and hosts of heaven, we praise your holy name and join their glorious song.

as they embark on a new venture for this year. We pray for this church and for the mission. Be with us today. And all this we ask in the name of our Lord Jesus Christ. And in that confidence, let us now pray together the Lord's Prayer. Our Father, thy kingdom come, thy will be done on earth as it is in heaven. Give us this day our daily bread, and forgive us our trespasses, as we forgive those who trespass against us. And lead us not into temptation, but deliver us from evil. I would like to invite ourselves to pass the love of our Lord Jesus Christ as we greet one another in Christian love.

You may be seated. Let us now give our gifts and offering to God. And also, if you may prefer, you may just go to the church website and use the e-giving

Rick Springfield in the middle of a long stretch here. Favorites from 1981 here on KWBE. The Who right before that. I've got Jefferson Starship coming up. But right now, we keep on loving REO Speedwagon.

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